another celebration. And I give it to the people. And it doesn't matter what you think. No one wanna make them wanna black. I wanna do it, then I make them wanna act a little stupid. Got a nigga selling crack to all my music till the money swelling. And he wanna while I'm in the party till the nigga can hardly stand up. And now they wanna look.